these waves, they come and go, black and white like piano, fingertips so colorful. Lay your head and call it home, doesn't matter where we go, we will never be alone.

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1: Yes, let's clap.
0: Heading for the corner.
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There must be another one. Oh yeah, there must be. Must be another one she loves. Must be another one. There must be another one she loves. Once again, Mr. Andrew Charles White.

0: true. So you start coming too. Just as that whole knocking comes to stay, there must be another one, yeah.
1: Let Daddy hear you.
0: There must be another one she loves.
1: Yes, I desire.
0: Must be another one.
1: Yes.
0: Must be another one she loves.
1: Beautiful.
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come. Not until you see there's a price tag hanging off of having all that fun. Now help me with the chorus. Come.

Thank you. We're gonna play a super, super, super old song. Maybe some of you won't even know it, but maybe some of you will. It's called Rock and Roll Nightclub.

after me. Turkey. Turkey. 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A little more turkey. A little more turkey. Turkey. 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

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More. Really falling apart. More. Everybody's got a fucking cell phone. Yes, this looks good. Just don't make sense to me. And I turn these fucking lights off.

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Sure. My kind of woman. My oh my, what a girl. Hey, you. Hey, and I'll tell you this, all right? You're all my, what a girl. Feels good, sing it. Oh, you're my, come on, don't be shy. My kind.